Remember music. 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Japanese music.

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Oh, yeah. Oh, yeah. Oh, yeah. Oh, yeah. Oh, yeah. Oh, yeah. Oh, yeah. Oh, yeah. Oh, yeah. Oh, yeah. Oh, yeah. Oh, yeah. Oh, yeah. Oh, yeah. Oh, yeah. Oh, yeah. Oh, yeah. Oh, yeah. Oh, yeah. Oh, yeah. Oh, yeah. Oh, yeah. Oh, yeah. Oh, yeah. Oh, yeah. Oh, yeah. Oh, yeah. Oh, yeah. Oh, yeah. Oh, yeah. Oh, yeah. Oh, yeah. Oh, yeah. Oh, yeah. Oh, yeah. Oh, yeah. Oh, yeah. Oh, yeah. Oh, yeah. Oh, yeah. Oh, yeah. Oh, yeah. Oh, yeah. Oh, yeah. Oh, yeah. Oh, yeah. Oh, yeah. O

Good evening. I'm JoJo. And a daily brief. Japan's Nikkei slipped as investors took profit after record highs. Middle East tensions and oil prices continue rattling global markets. Europe remains on alert over Russian military pressure near NATO. Gaza's ceasefire talks remain fragile amid ongoing humanitarian concerns. And Sonny Rollins has died at age 95. More coming up.ご機嫌いかがでしょうか。ジョジョ大谷です。温暖さが激しい日が続いています。暑かったり寒かったり、なかなか体がついていかない季節

0: what you do, when I do my love to you. Do I do?
1: Do I get it?
0: What you do?
1: What you do?
0: When I do my love to you. Do I do?
1: Do I get it?
0: What you do? When I do my love to you. Do I do?
1: Do I do?
0: What you do?
1: What you do?
0: When I do my love, Nate. I know the record's about to end, but we just gonna play and play until it goes away. So if you don't like the groove, you can turn the record off. It won't cost you nothing but a penny, and you'll have a cough. I know I

Well, I know I got something for your body and good to baby. Me. Hey, you got to rhythm in the beat. Cause I got, hey!